0: certainly was in the right.
1: Yeah, it's definitely
2: like
1: that geezer was cruising for bruising.
2: Yeah, by the way, I don't know, I was really drunk at the time.
3: You just told me it was a pumping time, mate. Why he wasn't coming up on February 11th. After I yelled and screamed and telling him why he wasn't coming up on February 11th.
4: Tony D.